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1: What makes Emory special is that it has very rigorous academics, but a community that is willing to support each other. People are always willing to study together and work hard together.
0: Learn more at emory.edu.

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1: 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And it was Davu put El Hadjouf away, and they've got two striding up in the centre here. Boubajop is there! Oh, and Boubajop is there! And Senegal have scored the first goal of the 2002 World Cup! After half an hour's play, Papa Boubajop! Oh, just look at this celebration!
0: Thinu ambete kaisio maa kinyirengi nyaigie kuota finals kura maa sindiruwe netaki. 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
1: Jones has been dispossessed here, and now England have got real trouble. Lamine Kamara is steaming forward. He's got Njai over on the far side, and joining is Sabali, and England are beaten. The first African side to beat England are Senegal. And they have done it at Nottingham Forest City Ground. Sabali with the clinching goal. He got 15 this season for Mets as they got promoted to the top flight, but that goal means the world to the Senegalese supporters. A night of triumph for them. For England, a very different feeling.
0: Coach Pepe Thiaw ocire timu ĩyo mwaka wa 2024 vuva ũrĩa warĩ kochi wa kabinda karasa aliosise gũtiga wĩra. 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
1: Because of mistakes that had been made before, such as these ones are making, of issuing our passport through corruption, fraud, and systems that are totally disrespectful of our nationhood. As a result of that, our citizens began having problems getting clearances and getting visas to South Africa. In fact, in some countries, some of those issues have not been properly finalized and discussed as expected. You wait and see what is going to happen. Our passport will be downgraded, our travel documents are going to be questioned, and the credibility of the things we do, including our identification documents.
2: Akiarethino wa ofisi inenesi ya kiamaki ya Jubilee Musiere Munene wa Nairobi, Dr. Fred Matiang'i augete, ofese no ivande na passport kwa njira ya ungumania na udharari ya vinya ya ivande na passport si ya vururi wa Kenya na kuvutia urea a Kenya maramo kira motunga tathino mavururi mengi.
1: We are asking fellow Kenyans that if you needed another reason why this government should be voted out, you have it. Because can we continue this way? Because how low can we sink as a country? That conspiracy that you saw, that cartel of evil that is selling our documents, that is interfering with our identification documents, all of it driven by the desire to create fictitious numbers and fictitious identities to facilitate voting of even non-Kenyans during the 2027 general elections. It is irresponsible, to say the very least.
2: Matiang'i akiorota thirikari rewe wathanire kavindare gaka na kuga ne vingurite mirango ya ungumania guku agikanyariria angikorwo makinyo mane venye matiguocwa mutaratara ucio no vuthirwo na njira iria itavatie tukithi kithurano rikinene kia mwaka wa 2027. 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
3: And at the same time disgusted by what we saw at All Saints Cathedral on Friday. People who have innocently gone to debate our economic rights, a budget, are raided by the same goons, protected by a failed regime. And I want to tell you, it tells you that these are the end times of the regime of William Ruto. So we want to say we are with you, All Saints Cathedral, and we commensurate with you during this time.
2: Miario yoyo kete guku atongoria ndini magetanyo kuvarire gongo na ria kuririkana arema atelemyo yao vingo ya mirungano ya Gen Z mwaka wa 2024 magikanyeria vata ya kugitira ivoto sewa mo Kenya na kumaliria wigiririki wa atongoria vururire methari ya movoro ya Memor FM Peter kwa Peter Mungai.
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12: because of mistakes that had been made before such as this ones are making of issuing our passport through corruption, fraud and systems that are totally disrespectful of our nationhood. As a result of that, our citizens began having problems getting clearances and getting visas to South Africa. In fact, in some countries, some of those issues have not been properly finalized and discussed as expected. You wait and see what is going to happen. Our passport will be downgraded, our travel documents are going to be questioned, and the credibility of the things we do, including our identification documents.
6: Akiarethino ofisi nenesi ya kia makia jubilimu siere munene wa Nairobi, Dr. Fred Matiang'i augete, ofese no ivande na passport kwa njira ya ungumania na udharari ya vinya ya ivande na passport si ya vururu wa Kenya na kuvutia urea a Kenya maramo kira motunga tathi no mavururi mengi.
12: We are asking fellow Kenyans that if you needed another reason why this government should be voted out, you have it. Because can we continue this way? Because how low can we sink as a country? That conspiracy that you saw, that cartel of evil that is selling our documents, that is interfering with our identification document, all of it driven by the desire to create fictitious numbers and fictitious identities to facilitate voting of even non-Kenyans during the 2027 general elections. It is irresponsible, to say the very least.
6: Matiang'i akiorota thirikari rewe wathanire kavinda rigaka na kuga ne vingurite mirango ya ungumania guku agikanyiriria angikorwo makinywa mane venye matigwocwa mutaratara ucio no vothero na njira 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
13: And at the same time disgusted by what we saw at All Saints Cathedral on Friday. People who have innocently gone to debate our economic rights, a budget are raided by the same goons, protected by a failed regime. And I want to tell you, it tells you that these are the end times of the regime of William Ruto. So we want to say we are with you, All Saints Cathedral, and we commensurate with you. during this time.
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1: Right, mitambori right about now. No matter to listen, we go to Ngurimo, the Nyomo, the other mitambori, me vote in Yahweh, more FM, the Kiria, DJ K. 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
0: 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DJ Sage, could you possibly play it once again from the top? Thank you DJ Sage Kenya. Mitambuni wa Mar FM. 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

0: kwa idare gidega iri aigo kuete President William Ruto na mutumia wake Rachel Ruto ni obire mushine wa Evian Les Bains foroline wa Faraja kuria President William Ruto akinyete ni odo wa mushemanio wa G7 na kigomano ine keu President William Ruto oreti ya mafuroli ma Afrika kunyitanira na mafuroli ma gethe inie wathe.
1: We are presenting a new paradigm shift of relationship between Africa and our partners. It's going to be a relationship that we want about mutually beneficial partnership. Our proposal is that extraction is no longer acceptable.
0: Mafuroli ma Afrika makoretwo makiuria gukorona wigananu maundu ine megie demokrasi ya kamete ine ya ugiteri ya UN rohogerwa ke mafuroli rwa kigina rwa IMF rodo mwena fegi nene ya the.
1: We believe that a new San Francisco moment is imminent. The world order as we have known it is faltering, but we also believe international institutions including the United Nations are a necessary imperative. World Bank, IMF have a serious role to play, but we need a new engagement.
0: Maudo macio na makinyanirio ugikinyeria mwakaine wa 2025 gicunje kia 40 na hari igana kia rutwira thini wa the.

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2: To speak to issues that are critical for Kenya, for Africa, the agenda is largely on how the global economic architecture can be re-engineered so that it can be more useful and more effective to address the various economic and social challenges.
0: Ijitagwo Joel Kimani wa Jogona.
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0: No, not whoever You were also awarding I know she won that ticket Fairly
1: so, What are you trying to insinuate?
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